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0: Eta perreoa lizuna.
1: How many times must a man listen to the same trickery and bullshit?
2: I guess that's what you have to have.

Neon signs are flashing, taxi cabs and buses passing through the night.

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And this one is all about raising your hands in the air. It means each and everybody in here, everybody as far as my eye can.

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Partner, move that work, you show your work, he might just steal it. Homie went down bad, he went from foreign to a felon.

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Ha míd bio. You don't know what's going on. Nobody knows what.

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But timber, we'd hang around like nooses in the wind till our wings up and die to the bone where we linger.

that's invincible. But I know that's far from the truth. Your position in society is far from prestigious, 'cause you've got nothing to lose.

Now I'm truly hooked with a good one. Just like a cowboy need a horse and a good saddle. But I think I'm a chipper, they try to piss us off. A better one love me, they can't run through us. I get my kicks with the one-time riders.